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6: Hi, I'm attorney Dean Brunetti. In Luke chapter 15, verse 20, we read of the prodigal son returning home. While his father saw him coming, filled with love and compassion, he ran to his son, embraced him, and kissed him. 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It never works out well. The important point to remember is that no matter how far you have strayed, you can go home. Your Father in heaven is waiting to embrace you, even now.
7: 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I'll use the Silly Debates deck as an example. You decide which side of the debate you will take for, is breakfast for dinner really dinner? Or one that is already a part of many families, which way should the toilet paper roll? Just a couple of examples from the 200 debates to be argued. The misconceptions deck highlights things we know for certain which turn out to be completely wrong. 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
1: Hello, folks. Just something I want to bring up to y'all today out there. Have you ever thought about what you were going to do now that we've been on this luxury vinyl plank kick for a while? All of a sudden now it starts showing all that wear, and the worst thing you cannot do with it is you can't refinish it. So what are we going to do? Keep in mind, we can always go back to our engineered wood that we can refinish once, maybe twice. We can go back to standard hardwood floor that we can refinish 4, 5, 6 times if somebody knows what they're doing. So keep all that in mind. You don't have to go out and rip all this up after spending the money just a couple of years ago. Take it up and do something else with it that's going to last you a lot longer.
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2: 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Just something I want to bring up to y'all today out there. 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
1: Hello, folks. Just something I want to bring up to y'all today out there. Have you ever thought about what you were going to do now that we've been on this luxury vinyl plank kick for a while? 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So keep all that in mind. You don't have to go out and rip all this up after spending the money just a couple of years ago. Take it up and do something else with it that's going to last you a lot longer. 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

0: Have you ever thought about what you were going to do now that we've been on this luxury vinyl plank kick for a while? 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Take it up and do something else with it that's going to last you a lot longer. 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
1: One day as I listened to Pastor speak, I got a revelation. Bam, it hit me like a ton of bricks. He kept reading the scriptures and talking about the saints and the brethren, the believers and the followers of Christ. And just like that, I realized he was talking about me. I am a Christian, and the Bible is really written for me. I'm the whosoever in Mark 11:23, and God is talking to me. The Bible became real to me. God loves me so much that he wrote me love letters. That's what the Bible really is. Love letters from someone that loves me beyond all measure. What a revelation that was. Now when I read the Word of God, the Holy Bible, I know he's talking directly to me, and he wrote it so that I would have the instruction manual for a rich, fulfilling life. And I'm Kathy Goers.
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5: 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In 1 Corinthians 13:5, we read that love keeps no record of being wronged. 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We can't seem to destroy it, because only in Christ's love can we erase the pages through his forgiveness to others and to ourselves. Love is the only way.
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5: 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I'll use the Silly Debates deck as an example. 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Or one that is already a part of many families, which way should the toilet paper roll? Just a couple of examples from the 200 debates to be argued. The Misconceptions deck highlights things we know for certain which turn out to be completely wrong. 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
6: 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I'll use the Silly Debates deck as an example. 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Or one that is already a part of many families, which way should the toilet paper roll? Just a couple of examples from the 200 debates to be argued. The Misconceptions deck highlights things we know for certain which turn out to be completely wrong. 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
5: 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Or one that is already a part of many families, which way should the toilet paper roll? Just a couple of examples from the 200 debates to be argued. 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
5: 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While his father saw him coming, filled with love and compassion, he ran to his son, embraced him, and kissed him. Even after being saved, we have times in life when we venture on our own way. It never works out well. The important point to remember is that no matter how far you have strayed, you can go home. Your Father in heaven is waiting to embrace you, even now.
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7: 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I'll use the Silly Debates deck as an example. 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
7: 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I'll use the Silly Debates deck as an example. 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The misconceptions deck highlights things we know for certain which turn out to be completely wrong. 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